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1: Yeah. Rick Dees heading for number one.
5: Make some noise.
6: Oh, do I have some hits for you? This is your music-loving friend, Rick Dees. And wait a minute, are those Oreo cookies in Harry Styles' teeth? He has a new treat. That's what we're told. The Oreo chicken burger after he takes his 10-mile run.
7: Oh, that's horrible.
6: That's why I said an Oreo chicken burger. We'll put it up on Dees, Lees. Get ready. Every hit gets bigger. And at the top of the countdown, can he do it again this week? Bruno Mars out of the Hawaiian Islands. And I just might.

Bruno Mars takes it all the way to number one. And Rick D's doing the same thing. Top 20 hits of the week are here. Justin Bieber starts out number 20. He says, let's bring back MP3 players. Really? Number 20 from Justin. Daisies.

0: you like that? Everybody's saying yes. Zara Larsson, Midnight Sun. Wait a minute, it's D's Sleaze. All right, here we go on D's Sleaze. What emojis are outdated and you should not use them anymore? Here is your list. You'll look like a schlub if you keep using these. Don't use the emoji face that looks like you're laughing until you cry and that one big tear has become overused. You don't look like you're up to speed. Don't use that one that looks like you laugh until you cry. And the red heart, it's overused. It can make you seem like you're not up to speed. Right now, the most popular emoji around the world is the loudly crying face, the one with two rivers of tears pouring out. I don't like it. The wilted flower, another one, overused. Stop using it, or else I'm going to sue you. Don't use the wilted flower or the laugh with the tears. Come up with some, or maybe write a real word. How's that sound? It's Emoji D's reporting in the middle of D's Sleaze. Every hit gets bigger, heading for the biggest hit of the week.
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5: 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Yeah. Counting them down.
0: Non-stop, every hit getting bigger right here with Rick D's at number 17. Taylor Allison Swift, The Fate of Ophelia.

Taylor, Allison Swift, The Fate of Ophelia. One hit away from the top 15 right here, number 16. That's where we are, Rigney's, and back to friends. His name, Somber.

0: How about you, Teddy Swims? Mr. Know-It-All? It's Rick Dees. Okay, the Countdown Challenge. Take it right now and win this incredible Amazon shopping spree. Taylor Swift, we mentioned last week, has a new dog, a Samoyed little fluffy white dog. But she, of course, is a cat person, too. She adopted her third cat, Benjamin Button, and then put him in what video? That's the question. In which Taylor Swift video does Benjamin Button make an appearance? Is it Karma? Is it Me? Or is it Anti-Hero? Karma, Me, or Anti-Hero? Benjamin Button, the cat. Remember the video? Just let me know. Click Rick, R-I-C-K.com. Take the Countdown Challenge. Every hit has a wonderful story this week. All the hits get bigger and bigger, heading for number one.
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0: We're on the way
12: to number one.
0: Can you feel it?
1: Rick D's.
0: Oh, let's get back into it. Rick D's up at number 14 in the countdown. Noah Kahan, The Great Divide.

0: Have you seen that type? Homewrecker. Somber. Every hit gets bigger. And how about this? Snoop Dogg makes it to the middle of
1: D's Sleaze.
0: And it's amazing. How would you like to get paid to be an ice cream taster for Snoop Dogg? Is this right? Yes, it is. Snoop Dogg has started his own ice cream company called Dr. Bombay. And anyone, anywhere in the world can apply for this job. It's $10,000 a month. Very impressive. And what do? You taste ice cream for Snoop Dogg. He's an outgoing guy. He said, somebody out there with great taste buds. Is this you? We'll taste different flavors of Dr. Bombay ice cream and then report back to Snoop Dogg. That's about it. For $10,000 a month and the first flavor, I'm so flattered. Snoop Dogg says we're going to call my first Dr. Bombay flavor D's Nuts. Thank you. It's
1: D's Sleaze.
0: Is there a new number one? Let's find out.
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0: We're heading for the biggest hit of the week, number one. This one went all the way. Let's do it again.
7: Oh, do it, Ricky. Do it, baby.
0: NF. Happy.

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2: How about this? Already up to number 12 on the countdown. Yes, it is Rick D's Olivia Rodrigo, Drop Dead. I know.

Two words say it all. Drop dead, Olivia Rodrigo. Okay, Rick D's one away from the top 10 right now. Number 11, Harry Styles, American Girls.

0: Styles, American Girls. He is probably the most fit countdown superstar we have this week, maybe any week. But Harry runs about 10 miles a day, and now we understand. I am told he loves the new KFC Oreo burger. You heard correctly, Oreo burger. The buns look like Oreos and cream on top of that fried chicken to make you say, How many calories? I am told 700, but we'll check for sure. Way to go, Harry. Keep running. Rick Dees heading for number one.
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1: 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Play it loud. It's Rick D's.
2: All right, here we go. The biggest 10 hits of the week. Bruno Mars, Risk It All.

always feeling great and risking it all. Bruno Mars. Henrik D's Nonstop, the number 9 right now. Tame Impala and the Jenny remix. This is called Dracula.

Tame Impala, the Johnny remix of Dracula. And these are the big ones. Let's rig these up to number 8. Taylor, Allison Swift, Opalite. I had a

0: Olivia. Olivia Dean. So easy to fall in love. Something else has leaked out this week, so let's put it in the category of Ricky Leaks. Well, look what leaked out. Oh, I can't believe it. Post Malone has sprung for an enormous 20-carat diamond ring for his fiance. Now, 20 carats would be twice as big as Taylor Swift's. And this is, I don't know what it costs, but 20 carats has to be at least a half a million, right? His fiance, Christy Lee, says, not big enough. I'm kidding. This is huge. The photo at Rick.com. Post Malone is making some cash we didn't even know about. And he has canceled part of his tour saying, I had to lift the wedding ring and hurt myself. Post Malone, 20 carats. It leaked out this week in the middle of
1: Ricky Leaks.
0: Every hit gets bigger, heading for the biggest hit of the week.
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4: And all the hits gather right here in one place every single week. It's Rick D's up at number 6 on the countdown. Ella Langley, it's called Choosin' Texas.

Everybody's talking and stomping to Ella Langley, Chosen Texas. And this is it. Rick D's and the biggest five hits of the week. Taylor Swift from the soundtrack of Toy Story 5. I knew it. I knew you.

0: Well, you talk about a golden year. 2026, huge for Huntrix. Okay, wait a minute. Something else did come out we couldn't believe this week, so we put it in the category of
1: Believe It or Don't.
0: But believe it or don't, look at these photos from Dua Lipa. Dua, you want to see these? I would imagine you do.
2: Yes, sir.
0: Mm-hmm. So we posted these Dua Lipa photos from the honeymoon at Rick.com. And she may be married to the next James Bond. How about this? Colin Turner is the rumored next 007. And he's in these photos, as some women say, a hunk. How about this? Dua Lipa, or Dua, you believe what she doesn't have on? Make sure you click Rick and see these.
1: Believe it or don't.
0: Rick, these and the biggest hits all in one place, coming back in seconds.
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0: Oh, don't you love it? Ed Sheeran, Bad Habits. He said, I wrote the song about party nights I had with the intention to being in bed by 10 p.m., but bad choices kept me up till 4 a.m. Ed Sheeran took it all the way to number one, Bad Habits. Okay, a great habit is to stay here for the next few seconds. The number one hit of the week, right here with D's Here to Please, coming up.
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6: 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Rick D's.
0: Well, here we go. Number one on the countdown this week. And Rick D's about this new conversation going on about an audio-only concert ticket. You go to the venue. You sit outside. You cannot see the stage, but you hear the live performance of your favorite artist for a reduced ticket price. Are you interested?
10: I am, yes.
0: Well, I'm not, but you sit outside the stadium, you listen, but you don't see anybody except you hear them, and they're live. In the case of this artist at number one, people are doing it, and it's sold out for an audio-only experience, even though you don't see him dance or anything else, but he's making money outside the stadium, and of course, he's number one this week on the countdown. Bruno Mars, I Just Might.

0: Bruno Mars, number one on the countdown. And by the way, if you missed any of the countdown, what you can do and tell your friends, download Rick D's Hit Music from the App Store. 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We never take it for granted. You can tell I love the hits just like you. 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

0: 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Welcome to Quinty. 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

0: No matter where you find yourself this Labor Day weekend, take a minute to think about Canada's labor pioneers. 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

0: Good morning. It's 7 o'clock. Clouds forming today. Risk of showers this afternoon with a high of 25. Right now it's 15 degrees. 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
0: The federal Tories have launched a Conservatives for Canada campaign ahead of the Alberta referendum. Albertans are set to vote on October 19th whether they want to remain a province or begin the legal process to hold a binding referendum on leaving the country. Conservative leader Pierre Poilievre is calling for Albertans to stay united and argues that separatists have a problem not with Canada, but with the Liberal government. Polls suggest that the vast majority of Albertans want to remain in Canada. A 42-year-old woman has been charged after police intervened in an assault in Belleville's East End on Thursday morning. The woman allegedly began following and yelling at another woman walking in the area. The victim contacted police just after 8:30, and while speaking with dispatch, the suspect threatened her and then punched and choked her. On arrival, officers observed the suspect actively assaulting the victim and quickly placed her under arrest. A Belleville woman of no fixed address was held for a bail hearing on charges of uttering threats to cause death or bodily harm, assault causing bodily harm, assault, and four counts of failure to comply with probation order. It is the final long weekend of summer. That means local roadways, trails, and waterways are likely going to be very busy, especially with the return of school for the little ones and teens moving away to post-secondary institutions. The Ontario Provincial Police and Belleville City Police will be out in full force, and like normal, they'll be looking for infractions that cause injury and fatality. The big four are seatbelt infractions, aggressive, impaired, and distracted driving. Officers will be out in increased numbers looking to keep commuters safe and sound. And that's the news. In sports, in local Junior A action, the Wellington Dukes smashed the Lindsay Muskies 6-1. The Dukes have today off before traveling to face the Toronto Warriors tomorrow afternoon. In Major League Baseball, Toronto dismantled Kansas City 9-2. The two teams are set to meet again tonight in Kansas City. Toronto currently sits just one game back of the Cleveland Guardians for the last American League wildcard spot. In CFL action, Montreal beat BC 37-30. And in Major League Soccer, Toronto FC hosts Chicago tonight. Game time is 7:30. At the U.S. Open, Serena and Venus Williams are out of doubles action, losing in a match tiebreaker. And here's your weather. Clouds forming today with a risk of showers this afternoon, high of 25. Looking at tonight, mainly cloudy with a risk of evening showers and a low of 14. Tomorrow, a mix of sun and cloud with a high of 24. Right now, it's 15 degrees. And remember, you can get the latest news anytime at quintynews.com. 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

0: Hey, what's up? It's your music-loving friend Rick Dees taking you to number one this week. Did you hear what Snoop Dogg is doing? He has his own ice cream company now, and the ice cream is delicious. Mr. Bombay is the name of it, and he named his first, I love this, the first creamy ice cream, Dees Nuts. Thank you, Snoop Dogg. But there's more. There's Dees, Sleaze, a chance to win. And, of course, every hit gets bigger. Heading for number one this week.
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1: Good morning, it's 8 o'clock. Clouds forming today, risk of showers this afternoon with a high of 25. Right now it's 15 degrees. I'm Alan Michael Steele with your Mix 97 news update. 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
1: Parkland MP Dane Lloyd says he understands why Albertans want to change, but Canada is not the problem. He was named the caucus lead on the Conservatives for Canada campaign to encourage voters to stay in the country in the upcoming referendum. Lloyd says Albertans feel like Ottawa isn't hearing their voices and that the status quo needs to change. But he says at a time when national pride is growing stronger across the country as a result of the trade war with the United States, quote, we need to engage that patriotism. A 42-year-old woman has been charged after police intervened in an assault in Belleville's East End on Thursday morning. A woman allegedly began following and yelling at another woman walking in the area. The victim contacted police just after 8:30, and while speaking with dispatch, a suspect threatened her and then punched and choked her. On arrival, officers found the suspect actively assaulting the victim and quickly placed her under arrest. A Belleville woman with no fixed address was held for a bail hearing on charges of uttering threats to cause death or bodily harm, assault causing bodily harm, assault, and four counts of failure to comply with a probation order. This is the last long weekend of the summer, and many businesses and offices will be closed on Monday for Labor Day. That includes all government offices and banks. Most stores, including the Quinney Mall, will be closed, though some grocery and pharmacies will be open. All LCBOs will be closed, and the only beer store open on Monday will be the Bell Boulevard location in Belleville from 11 a.m. to 6 p.m. Belleville Transit and County Transit will not be running. Curbside waste collection will continue on its regular schedule. For a more comprehensive list of what's open and closed on Monday, you can head to quintynews.com. And that's the news. In sports. In local Junior A action, the Wellington Dukes smashed the Lindsay Muskies 6-1. The Dukes have today off before traveling to face the Toronto Warriors tomorrow afternoon. In Major League Baseball, Toronto dismantled Kansas City 9-2. The two teams are set to meet again tonight in Kansas City. Toronto currently sits just one game back of the Cleveland Guardians for the last American League wildcard spot. In CFL action, Montreal beat BC 37-30. And in Major League Soccer, Toronto FC hosts Chicago tonight. Game time is 7:30. At the U.S. Open, Serena and Venus Williams are out of doubles action, losing in a match tiebreaker. And here's your weather. Clouds forming today with a risk of showers this afternoon, high of 25. Looking at tonight, mainly cloudy with a risk of evening showers and a low of 14. Tomorrow, a mix of sun and cloud with a high of 24. Right now, it's 15 degrees. And remember, you can get the latest news anytime at quintynews.com. 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
1: Wind north at 10 knots, veering to northeast 10 early today, then becoming light near noon. Wind becoming northeast 10 this evening. Waves at a half a meter or less, building to a half a meter to 1 meter overnight. 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
1: Hey, what's up? It's your music-loving friend Rick Dees taking you to number one this week. Did you hear what Snoop Dogg is doing? He has his own ice cream company now, and the ice cream is delicious. Mr. Bombay is the name of it, and he named his first, I love this, the first creamy ice cream, Dees Nuts. Thank you, Snoop Dogg. But there's more. There's Dees, Sleaze, a chance to win. And, of course, every hit gets bigger. Heading for number one this week.
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2: Good morning, it's 9 o'clock. Clouds forming today with a risk of showers in the afternoon, high of 25, right now it's 15 degrees. 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
2: The federal Tories have launched a Conservatives for Canada campaign ahead of the Alberta referendum. Albertans are set to vote on October 19th whether they want to remain a province or begin the legal process to hold a binding referendum on leaving the country. Conservative leader Pierre Poilievre is calling for Albertans to stay united and argues that separatists have a problem not with Canada, but with the Liberal government. Polls suggest that the vast majority of Albertans want to remain in Canada. A 42-year-old woman has been charged after police intervened in an assault in Belleville's East End on Thursday morning. The woman allegedly began following and yelling at another woman walking in the area. The victim contacted police just after 8:30, and while speaking with dispatch, the suspect threatened her and then punched and choked her. On arrival, officers observed the suspect actively assaulting the victim and quickly placed her under arrest. A Belleville woman of no fixed address was held for a bail hearing on charges of uttering threats to cause death or bodily harm, assault causing bodily harm, assault, and four counts of failure to comply with probation order. It is the final long weekend of summer. That means local roadways, trails, and waterways are likely going to be very busy, especially with the return of school for the little ones and teens moving away to post-secondary institutions. The Ontario Provincial Police and Belleville City Police will be out in full force, and like normal, they'll be looking for infractions that cause injury and fatality. The big four are seatbelt infractions, aggressive, impaired, and distracted driving. Officers will be out in increased numbers looking to keep commuters safe and sound. And that's the news. In sports, in local Junior A action, the Wellington Dukes smashed the Lindsay Muskies 6-1. The Dukes have today off before traveling to face the Toronto Warriors tomorrow afternoon. In Major League Baseball, Toronto dismantled Kansas City 9-2. The two teams are set to meet again tonight in Kansas City. Toronto currently sits just one game back of the Cleveland Guardians for the last American League wildcard spot. In CFL action, Montreal beat BC 37-30. And in Major League Soccer, Toronto FC hosts Chicago tonight. Game time is 7:30. At the U.S. Open, Serena and Venus Williams are out of doubles action, losing in a match tiebreaker. And here's your weather. Clouds forming today with a risk of showers this afternoon, high of 25. Looking at tonight, mainly cloudy with a risk of evening showers and a low of 14. Tomorrow, a mix of sun and cloud with a high of 24. Right now, it's 15 degrees. And remember, you can get the latest news anytime at quintynews.com. 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
5: Seacrest with you, counting them down on this Labor Day weekend. Today, Jonas Brothers chatting about their new single. Dwayne Rock Johnson joins us, talk about his track on the companion album to the movie Moana. Plus, newcomer Stella Lefty continues to climb with her viral hit right now. Let's go. Why wait? Fever Dream, Alex Warren kicks us off on AT40.

Fever Dream, Alex Warren down 11-40, our biggest fall of the week. So let me take it back. A week ago at number three, it was Bruno Mars. Last time we were together in the two spot, Tame Impala. And Taylor with our new number one. And I remembered I loved you. Came back when it mattered, I saw you. Standing there in the light of the window, wearing that same smile. I knew it, I knew you. That's where we were, and here's where we're going. 39, Kingdom of Fear, Cameron Whitcomb.

Justin Bieber Daisy's 38. Well, the MTV Video Music Awards are set for later this month, and a bunch of AT40 artists are up for Song of the Year. Swim by BTS, Golden by Huntrix, and Olivia Dean's Man I Need, and this one, Ray, Where Is My Husband, AT40 Extra.

0: 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And 1840 Extra.
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3: We're a few hits into the countdown, and one of the most popular songs from Noah Kahan's new album is a track called Orbiter, which is a heartfelt reflection on the people in his life that he feels like he orbits, while also dealing with his insecurities and self-doubt. At a recent show, he told the crowd that the song is written about his wife and his mom, but he wants everyone to know that it's also inspired by his fans. AT 4037. Hello.

Gaga and Bruno Mars at 36. It's been over 2 years since this song released, but after a collectible vinyl edition was unveiled recently, it made it to the top spot on the vinyl singles chart for the first time. It's been here for 120 weeks. 35, Sabrina.

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0: homesick, a little homesick, a little homesick, somebody.
1: Philip Phillips at 32, homesick. Now, Taylor Swift had so much fun making the video for Opalite that she released two extended versions because she wanted to share every moment of the process. In one of the clips, her co-star jokes that the chorus of Opalite sounds like it could be a commercial, and you can see Taylor work out the concept in real time. Then, when they finally made the visual, she reminded everybody that she had planned every shot and chosen every frame because she knew exactly what she wanted. We posted the video up at AmericanTop40.com. 31. I had a-

Taylor Swift 31 Opalite. Well, we still have a couple of weeks before the official first day of fall that people are getting a head start on sweater weather because this song just hit a billion views on YouTube. The Neighborhood, 1840 Extra.

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2: We're 10 hits into the countdown. All right, Olivia Dean says that sometimes when she's writing music, she gets caught up thinking about how whatever she makes will be listened to and dissected by thousands of people. So to maintain her authenticity and her love for being creative, she tries to experiment in other art forms, like drawing, whatever else she can do, so she can make something without worrying about the final product. People all over the world love this finished version. It's called A Couple Minutes. Number 30.

That's new number 30, a couple of minutes. Olivia Dean. We're inside the top 30. Now, Sommer has seen his career skyrocket over the last year, and for his next tour, he's upgrading from theaters to arenas. He just announced his Are You the Reason tour, which will take him across North America with 37 dates starting in Vancouver on the 29th and wrapping on November 23rd at New York's Madison Square Garden. We have the full list of dates posted at AmericanTop40.com, so you can find out when they're coming to your city. Now, here's one of his multiple chart entries, Sommer 29.

That's our highest debut, 28, The Game of Love, Michelle Branch, and New Radicals. Over the last 10 years, you may have heard songs by a singer from Colombia named Carol G, but she's got a chance to score her first hit on our chart. Her new single is a team up with Bruno Mars. Here it is, still 1840 Breakout.

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0: 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Keep it here.
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0: We're on our way to the biggest song in the country, counting them down from Duluth, Minnesota, on Mix 108 to Orlando, Florida, on the legendary XL 1067 and everywhere in between on the free iHeartRadio app. 27, it's Miles Smith.

home record. That's Sombre 26. We are moving through the top 30. Now, Niall Horan admitted that planning the songs for his upcoming dinner party tour was tougher than it used to be because now he has 4 albums of music to choose from. And he realized he needs help. So he put out the call to his fans to vote on which songs they want to hear live. From his solo projects, Flicker, Heartbreak Weather, The Show, and his latest, Dinner Party. 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
0: Just outside the top 20. And Blackpink just celebrated their 10th anniversary and the members made a big announcement. That means a lot of music is on the way. I'll tell you more after 23. Mature Hillary Duff.

0: Duff Mature 23. All right, going back to Blackpink, the K-pop group released an EP back in February. We don't know if they're working on another project, but we are getting new music soon from almost every member as solo artists. Jennie just released an EP called Fallen Angel, and a few days after she announced it, both Lisa and Jisoo unveiled plans for solo projects of their own. Lisa has a collection of songs called Press Play, due out on October 23rd, and this weekend, Jisoo released a track called Click, the first single from her upcoming solo album. We'll keep you posted on all the moving parts.
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2: We're halfway to number one. All right, Martin Garrix has collaborated with a bunch of big artists, Usher, Khalid, and Madonna, but one of his latest tracks was made with members of the Rock and Roll Hall of Fame, the legendary U2. The band is actually longtime friends of Martin Garrix, and after he produced a track for one of their albums, they teamed up on a song called Fireflies. We got it for you posted at AmericanTop40.com. There's another one of his superstar collaborations with Ed Sheeran. Repeat it, number 20.

Falling 7 and 19, Die on This Hill, Sienna Spyro. Oh, the new single from Olivia Rodrigo debuted at number 1 on the global chart, so it's no surprise it's got the heat to land on AT40 soon. It's called Stupid Song, and it continues the story told by her other single, Drop Dead, about obsessing over a love interest to an all-consuming degree. This one could land on the chart any day. AT40 Breakout. New York.

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1: 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We're inside your top 20. Dwayne The Rock Johnson is a champion wrestler. He's one of the highest grossing actors of all time. He's a Disney legend. And now he's taking on a completely new challenge by exploring the world of music. We'll hear from Dwayne about his debut track from the companion album to Moana after 17. Bottle up, the Backstreet Boys.
15: Some

0: 17, the Backstreet Boys Bottle Up. So, Dwayne Johnson, one of his most popular roles from the last few years was character Maui from Disney's Moana in both the animated film and the live-action adaptation. He recorded an original song called Your Dad for the movie's companion album, Moana, Voices Across the Ocean. And here's a little taste.
1: Now you

0: bet I never
1: chatting with Dwayne Johnson the other day, and he was telling me the song came together as a collaboration with American Idol winner, Im Thongi. Take a listen.
2: The whole idea behind this was just to create opportunities for artists in the Polynesian genre of music. So we all thought, hey, maybe there's an opportunity for me to sing on this album as well. And I said, okay, let me think about it. So I called Im Thongi and I said, hey, brother, do you have anything in mind you think may work for me? My pen game as a writer, I'm still learning, but he's an amazing writer. And he said, I think I do. He sent me a song. The song I sing with him is called Your Dad. Now, he sent me a song, and the name of the song was My Dad. And I listened to it. It's so emotional and so beautiful. And I called him. And what the original song was Ian singing to his little kids, who he's going to have one day because he's getting married in a couple of months. And it was a song that he's singing to his little kids about his dad, like my dad, who is now in heaven. And he's telling his kids, hey, you know, your grandfather was this amazing man and he did great things, even though he's not here and you don't know him. And then the song then transitions to Im singing to his dad in heaven. And so I called Im and I said, I love you. I am not prepared to sing this to my dad. I said, even though he's in heaven and I love him, we had a complicated relationship and I can't do it. Wow. You got to sing from your heart. And I said, but if you're willing to go down this road with me, Im, can we rewrite this? And I think I could sing it to my daughters and call it Your Dad. And so this song, with the early intention of just, hey, I'd love to join everybody on this album, what an honor, really turned into the most meaningful thing to me. And I am a lucky one to be on this album, but there's so many beautiful songs on this album, and I can't wait for people to hear it.
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0: 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She's up a couple more, and Stella Lefty makes a four-notch leap. 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
0: 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We're just outside the top 10. Now, Stella Lefty just released her debut album titled Long Way Home. And next year, she's taking the new songs out on the road with a headlining tour. She has shows lined up all across North America starting in January 2027. But fans are most excited about a date early in the run because on January 17th, she's playing a city that inspired her first hit on the countdown, Boston 13.
12: On a train back to Boston and we're jumping the gun and I'm telling you, baby, this is the part.
0: That inspired her first hit on the countdown, Boston 13.

Rising 4-13, it's Boston, Stella Lefty. Hey, let's get to Benson Boone. If you've seen him live, you know that his emotional songs are performed with a high-energy stage show full of jumps, kicks, and signature backflips. But a recent social media post revealed one of his strategies to keeping his body in peak acrobatic form, and that's working out in jeans. Benson has specifically commented on his denim fitness attire, but when Lenny Kravitz admitted he exercises in leather pants, he said he did it for two reasons. He can hit the gym anytime without having to change, and it helps him prepare for performing in what he wears on stage. Now, Benson, The Time of My Life, number 12.

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0: 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Plus, Teddy Swims rises a spot to score his fifth top 10. 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
1: Good afternoon. Clouds forming today with a risk of showers and a high of 25. Right now it's 20 degrees. I'm Alan Michael Steele with your Mix 97 news update. 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
1: Ukrainian President Zelensky is set to visit Canada possibly as soon as next week. A non-government source says that Zelensky's visit could take place after the funeral of Norway's King Harald, which is set for September 9th in Oslo. Zelensky's trip would come ahead of a Toronto summit later this month, focused on the return of Ukrainian children abducted by Russian officials. That event is set to be hosted by Foreign Affairs Minister Anita Anand. Highway 2 was briefly closed to all traffic near Brighton after a free vehicle accident. The incident took place on Friday at 8:55 a.m., with the road being closed between Bowes Road and Lisgar Street. Occupants of the vehicles were assessed for injuries, and one person was taken to the hospital with non-life-threatening injuries. The highway was fully reopened to traffic at 10:20 a.m. It's the final long weekend of summer. That means local roadways, trails, and waterways were likely going to be very busy, especially with the return of school for the little ones and teens moving away to post-secondary institutions. The Ontario Provincial Police and Belleville City Police will be out in full force, and like normal, they will be looking for infractions that cause injury and fatality. The big four are seatbelt infractions, aggressive impaired, and distracted driving. Officers will be out in increased numbers, looking to keep commuters safe and sound. And that's the news. In sports. In local Junior A action, the Wellington Dukes smashed the Lindsay Muskies 6-1. The Dukes have today off before traveling to face the Toronto Warriors tomorrow afternoon. In Major League Baseball, Toronto dismantled Kansas City 9-2. The two teams are set to meet again tonight in Kansas City. Toronto currently sits just one game back of the Cleveland Guardians for the last American League wildcard spot. In CFL action, Montreal beat British Columbia 37-30. In local football tonight, the Quinny Riptides are back on home turf as they welcome the Ottawa Sooners in CJFL action. Game time is 7. In Major League Soccer, Toronto FC hosts Chicago tonight. Game time is 7:30. And at the U.S. Open, Serena and Venus Williams are out of doubles action, losing in a match tiebreaker. And here's your weather. Clouds forming today with a risk of showers in the afternoon, high of 25. Looking at tonight, mainly cloudy, risk of evening showers, and a low of 14. Tomorrow, a mix of sun and cloud with a high of 24. Right now, it's 20 degrees. And remember, you can get the latest news anytime at quintynews.com. 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

Kenny Swims, Mr. Know-It-All 10. So Zara Larsson said that typically when an artist releases music, it reaches peak popularity when it's new, and then interest gradually declines. But her single Midnight Sun has kept growing and growing with no signs of slowing down, because she always believed in it, and she knew it was just a matter of time before people caught on. Here she is, Midnight Sun, number 9.

Hate That I Made You Love Me, Ariana Grande at 8. Well, you got to check out this rock band from Memphis, Tennessee called Sleep Theory because they could score their first hit on the countdown with their latest single. They're a four-man group formed in 2019, and since then, they've had big songs on the rock and alt charts, but this could cross over here on 1840. Words are worthless at 1840 Breakout.

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0: 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We're moving through your top 10. Now, the Jonas Brothers are bringing their fans back to 2008 with the Burning Up Tour, All Over Again Tour, which recreates the set list and stage show of their first big arena tour. But their latest single is a throwback, too. We'll hear from Joe, Kevin, and Nick all about it. Now, 7, choosing Texas LLA.

0: Texas at 7. A couple weeks ago, the Jonas Brothers played 3 sold-out shows at Madison Square Garden in New York and transported everyone back to 2008 by performing the same set list as their original Burning Up tour. And at those shows, they debuted their brand new single, Listen When Sad, which reunites the brothers with producer John Fields, who was behind their early albums. When we talked to Nick, Kevin, and Joe the other day, they described how it felt to return to those familiar sounds. Here's Joe Jonas.
1: Being back with John Fields working on this song really immediately transported back. Also, Wilk, who played the drums on those records, he played on this record as well. It's just...
2: The shorthand between all of us has been amazing, but seeing Nick and John work in that room, they almost don't have to speak. It's kind of amazing. The shorthand's just absolutely incredible.
3: I think when you made hundreds of songs with somebody, it's natural to kind of lock back in like that, but I didn't expect it to be as seamless as it was, and to get to reteam with John, release this song at this stage of our life and career while we're gearing up for this tour where we're celebrating, you know, what really was our first big tour with the Burning Up tour all over again, and launching the song off that is going to be really special.
0: And now here are the Jonas Brothers, the new single, Listen When Sad, 1840 on the Verge track. Dude.

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0: Olivia Dean's on the way, and the biggest of her three hits. Plus, Tame Impala has the most Shazam song with Loser. But a different hit from the same album is making waves on our chart. 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
2: 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These are the top five of the week. So last year, The Weeknd said that his album Hurry Up Tomorrow would be the last project he'd release under his stage name. Then he was considering retiring from music altogether. We'll tell you the update on his plan. After five, I just might. Bruno Mars, AT40.

0: just might.
1: Bruno Mars, I Just Might, 5. All right, in January 2025, The Weeknd said that he was planning on retiring his stage name persona, and if he continued to release music, he would do it under his real name, Abel. But he changed his mind. At a recent show on his European tour, he told the crowd, "I tested retirement for a bit, and I don't like the way it feels. I'm going to be here forever. I will never disappear." He's wrapping up this leg of the tour in Lisbon, Portugal. And since The Weeknd is sticking around, there might be new music on the way. We'll keep you posted.
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0: Tame Impala 3 Dracula. Last weekend, Taylor Swift landed her 18th number one, the most for anyone this century. But with Tame Impala at number 3, that means a new challenger's coming to try and claim the number one spot. We'll find out. The top 2 in a second.
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0: Nothing left but the top two. Now, this next artist is a longtime collaborator with Anderson .Paak, who said that working with him is unlike any other artist out there. He said that what sets this singer apart from the rest is that he is truly obsessed with music, and he loves tinkering with every small detail of a song to make it the best it can be. That is the level of care and craftsmanship that Bruno Mars puts into hits like this, Risk It All. Number two. For just a

0: Bruno Mars, number two, Risk It All.
1: So nothing left but number one. And over the years on the countdown, a few hits have made the rise to the top that come from Disney movies, like songs from Aladdin, The Three Musketeers, and The Lion King. The most recent chart topper from a Disney film was a decade ago in 2016 when Pink did it with Just Like Fire from Alice Through the Looking Glass. But now, with some help from Woody and Buzz, a track from Toy Story 5 is the biggest song in North America.
2: Number one.
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0: knew it.
1: 2 weeks straight. Number one, Taylor, I knew it. I knew you. And there you have them, the 40 biggest songs in the land as we kick off September. Thanks for hanging out with us. We're back at it again next week, 40 to 1. Until then, I'll see you weeknights with Vanna White on Wheel of Fortune. Take good care. We'll talk soon.

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1: Yeah. Rick Dees heading for number one.
5: Make some noise.
6: Oh, do I have some hits for you? This is your music-loving friend, Rick Dees. And wait a minute. Are those Oreo cookies in Harry Styles' teeth? He has a new treat. That's what we're told. The Oreo chicken burger after he takes his 10-mile run.
7: Oh, that's horrible.
6: That's right. I said an Oreo chicken burger. We'll put it up on Dees, Lees. Get ready. Every hit gets bigger. And at the top of the countdown, can he do it again this week? Bruno Mars out of the Hawaiian Islands. And I just might.

Bruno Mars takes it all the way to number one. And Rigney's doing the same thing. Top 20 hits of the week are here. Justin Bieber starts out number 20. He says, let's bring back MP3 players. Really? Number 20 from Justin. Daisies.

he loves being on the countdown. He told us Alex Warren, Fever Dream, and Nonstop, it's Rick D's, and number 18 is called Midnight Sun from Northern.

Do you like that? Everybody's saying yes. Zara Larsson, Midnight Sun. Wait a minute, it's D's Sleaze. All right, here we go on D's Sleaze. What emojis are outdated and you should not use them anymore? Here is your list. You'll look like a schlub if you keep using these. Don't use the emoji face that looks like you're laughing until you cry and that one big tear has become overused. You don't look like you're up to speed. Don't use that one that looks like you laugh until you cry. And the red heart, it's overused. It can make you seem like you're not up to speed. Right now, the most popular emoji around the world is the loudly crying face, the one with two rivers of tears pouring out. I don't like it. The wilted flower, another one, overused. Stop using it, or else I'm going to sue you. Don't use the wilted flower or the laugh with the tears. Come up with some, or maybe write a real word. How's that sound? It's Emoji D's reporting in the middle of D's Sleaze. Every hit gets bigger, heading for the biggest hit of the week.

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6: Non-stop, every hit getting bigger right here with Rick D's at number 17, Taylor Allison Swift, The Fate of Ophelia.

Taylor, Allison Swift, The Fate of Ophelia. One hit away from the top 15 right here. Number 16, that's where we are. Rick Deason, back to Friends. His name, Somber.

0: How about you, Teddy Swims? Mr. Know-It-All? It's Rick Dees. Okay, the Countdown Challenge. Take it right now and win this incredible Amazon shopping spree. Taylor Swift, we mentioned last week, has a new dog, a Samoyed little fluffy white dog. But she, of course, is a cat person, too. She adopted her third cat, Benjamin Button, and then put him in what video? That's the question. In which Taylor Swift video does Benjamin Button make an appearance? Is it Karma? Is it Me? Or is it Anti-Hero? Karma, Me, or Anti-Hero? Benjamin Button, the cat. Remember the video? Just let me know. 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Every hit has a wonderful story this week. All the hits get bigger and bigger, heading for number one.
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0: We're on the way to number one. Can you feel it? Oh, let's get back into it. Rick Dees up at number 14 in the countdown. Noah Kahan, The Great Divide.

0: ice cream company called Dr. Bombay. 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Thank you. It's
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0: 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Let's find out.
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1: We're heading for the biggest hit of the week. Number one. This one went all the way. Let's do it again.
2: Oh, do it, Ricky. 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
0: NF. Happy.

0: I was happy.
1: If you love hit music, you found your place on the way to the biggest hit of the week.
2: How about this? Already up to number 12 on the countdown. Yes, it is Rick D's Olivia Rodrigo, Drop Dead. I know.

Two words say it all. Drop dead, Olivia Rodrigo. Okay, Rick D's one away from the top 10 right now. Number 11, Harry Styles, American Girls.

0: Harry Styles, American Girls. He is probably the most fit countdown superstar we have this week, maybe any week. But Harry runs about 10 miles a day, and now we understand. I am told he loves the new KFC Oreo burger. You heard correctly. Oreo burger. The buns look like Oreos and cream on top of that fried chicken to make you say, how many calories? I am told 700, but we'll check for sure. Way to go, Harry. Keep running. Rick Dees heading for number one.
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2: 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It's Rick D's.
3: All right, here we go. The biggest 10 hits of the week. Bruno Mars, Risk It All.

always feeling great and risking it all. 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Enric D's Nonstop, the number 9 right now. Tame Impala and the Jutty remix. This is called Dracula.

Tame Impala, the Johnny remix of Dracula. And these are the big ones. Let's rig these up to number 8. Taylor, Allison Swift, Opalite. I had a

0: Olivia. Olivia Dean. So easy to fall in love. Something else has leaked out this week, so let's put it in the category of Ricky Leaks. Well, look what leaked out. Oh, I can't believe it. Post Malone has sprung for an enormous 20-carat diamond ring for his fiance. Now, 20 carats would be twice as big as Taylor Swift's. And this is, I don't know what it costs, but 20 carats has to be at least a half a million, right? His fiance, Christy Lee, says, not big enough. I'm kidding. This is huge. The photo at Rick.com. Post Malone is making some cash we didn't even know about. And he has canceled part of his tour saying, I had to lift the wedding ring and hurt myself. Post Malone, 20 carats. It leaked out this week in the middle of
1: Ricky Leaks.
0: Every hit gets bigger, heading for the biggest hit of the week.
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4: And all the hits gather right here in one place every single week. It's Rick D's up at number 6 on the countdown. Ella Langley, it's called Choosin' Texas.

Everybody's talking and stomping to Ella Langley, Chosen Texas. And this is it. Rick D's in the biggest five hits of the week. Taylor Swift from the soundtrack of Toy Story 5. I knew it. I knew you.

0: But you talk about a golden year. 2026, huge for Huntrix. Okay, wait a minute. Something else did come out we couldn't believe this week. So we put it in the category of
1: believe it or don't.
0: But believe it or don't, look at these photos from Dua Lipa. Dua, you want to see these? I would imagine you do.
2: Yes, sir.
0: Mm-hmm. So we posted these Dua Lipa photos from the honeymoon at Rick.com. And she may be married to the next James Bond. How about this? Colin Turner is the rumored next 007. And he's in these photos, as some women say, a hunk. How about this? Dua Lipa, or Dua, you believe what she doesn't have on? Make sure you click Rick and see these.
1: Believe it or don't.
0: Rick D's and the biggest hits all in one place, coming back in seconds.
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12: Well, here we go. Number one on the countdown this week. Enrique D's about this new conversation going on about an audio-only concert ticket. You go to the venue, you sit outside, you cannot see the stage, but you hear the live performance of your favorite artist for a reduced ticket price. Are you interested?
13: I am, yes.
12: Well, I'm not, but you sit outside the stadium, you listen, but you don't see anybody except you hear them, and they're live. In the case of this artist at number one, people are doing it, and it's sold out for an audio-only experience, even though you don't see him dance or anything else, but he's making money outside the stadium, and of course, he's number one this week on the countdown. Bruno Mars, I Just Might.

0: Bruno Mars, number one on the countdown. And by the way, if you missed any of the countdown, what you can do and tell your friends, download Rick D's Hit Music from the App Store. 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We never take it for granted. You can tell I love the hits just like you. 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